The water, mama, 2 feet high and rising. How high's the water, papa? She said it's 2 feet high and rising. But we can make it to the road in a homemade boat, 'cause that's the only thing we got left that'll float. 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

Jau and Zeman, Jason, Ray Dalton, e Vustaflies, Mio Radio Fafalit, RTR.